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1: 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Crash.
3: And the Piper advanced, and the children followed. But we're all citizens of a different town now. A town of people living in the sweet hereafter.
1: From acclaimed director Adam Egoyan.
4: Come at a worst time.
1: The sweet hereafter.
5: That's him. The kid who's gonna make